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1: It's B-Dub, a lot of vacations are coming up. 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

0: Micah's Big 94.5 Country. Nothing says vacation mode like realizing halfway to the airport you forgot your charger or your passport. Before you head out, experts say there are a few things worth doing the day before you trip. It's little things that are so easy to accomplish. One is clean up the house and your desk. Nobody wants to come home to a science experiment in the fridge or a mountain of emails. 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I forget a charger every trip and have to buy one. 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Set your thermostat, lights, and sprinklers if you got them. And if a neighbor can keep an eye on the place, even better. One tip I hadn't heard before, take a picture of your bathroom. If a pipe decides to burst while you're gone, you've got a record for insurance. Kind of weird, but also kind of genius. And before you leave, make yourself a when I get home to-do list. Future you will appreciate it. Present you can stop thinking about work and actually enjoy the vacation you paid for. Hashtag the more you know.
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13: Partly cloudy skies tonight with a slight chance of thunderstorms. Lows around 72. Cloudy skies tomorrow. Slight chance of thunderstorms. Daytime highs approaching 87. Chance of thunderstorms tomorrow night. Lows dip down to about 69. Partly cloudy skies. Chance of thunderstorms Saturday. High temperature.

0: temperatures reach up to 88. 89, ample sunshine expected Sunday. I'm staff meteorologist Laura Lockwood.
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We'll talk about it next in the breakdown brought to you by T-Mobile.

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0: You don't usually expect expert financial advice from a country star, but Kelsey Ballerini made a really smart point. She says, even if you're in the happiest relationship ever, you should still make sure you're financially independent. Not because you're planning for a breakup, but because life has a funny way of changing the script. She says, before you buy a house, open a joint account, or get married, you need total financial transparency. 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
4: Here's your updated forecast from the Certified Transmission Weather Center.
5: Slight chance of thunderstorms tonight. Otherwise, partly cloudy skies. Lows level off around 72. Cloudy skies expected tomorrow. Slight chance of thunderstorms. Daytime highs approaching 87. Chance for storms tomorrow night. Lows dip down to about 69. Partly cloudy. Chance of thunderstorms Saturday. High temperatures reach up to 88. 89, clear skies Sunday. I'm staff meteorologist Laura Lockwood.
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When you achieve fame, the rumor mill starts rolling. And, well, Megan Maroney has seen a few good ones about herself. 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
16: Slight chance of thunderstorms tonight. Otherwise, partly cloudy skies. Lows level off around 72. Cloudy skies expected tomorrow. Slight chance of thunderstorms. Daytime highs approaching 87. Chance for storms tomorrow night. Lows dip down to about 69. Partly cloudy. Chance of thunderstorms Saturday. High temperatures reach up to 88. 89 clear skies Sunday. I'm staff meteorologist Laura Lockwood.
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1: One celebrity reportedly wanted into the biggest wedding of the year and still couldn't get an invite. That's next.

0: Topeka's big 94.5 country. So Taylor Swift and Travis Kelce's wedding wasn't just a wedding. It was apparently the hottest RSVP on the planet. It's beat up, according to a source. Actors, musicians, billionaires, TV stars, everybody was calling in favors trying to get on the guest list because apparently I know a guy is still a valid strategy in Hollywood. The one name being floated is someone who allegedly didn't make the cut, Meghan Markle. Source claims that Taylor and Travis only invited people they genuinely wanted there, not people who'd create headlines, which maybe. But when your guest list looks like the entertainment industry's version of the Avengers, it's fair to wonder if a camera crew or future documentary wasn't at least part of the equation. Either way, imagine being famous enough that getting rejected from that wedding becomes a headline of its own. That is a straight up different level of FOMO none of us will ever experience.
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1: He's a ranch hand in a pinch, man. 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Now he's a double wide on the county line. Sipping on a six pack of Lone Star Light. She did him dirty, took him to the club.

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6: Here's your updated forecast from the Certified Transmission Weather Center.
7: Slight chance of thunderstorms tonight. Otherwise, partly cloudy skies. Lows level off around 72. Cloudy skies expected tomorrow. Slight chance of thunderstorms. Daytime highs approaching 87.

0: Chance for storms tomorrow night. Lows dip down to about 69. Partly cloudy. Chance of thunderstorms Saturday. High temperatures reach up to 88. 89, clear skies Sunday. I'm staff meteorologist Laura Lockwood.
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1: 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We'll break that down coming up.

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1: Here's your updated forecast from the Certified Transmission Weather Center.
3: Partly cloudy skies, overnight with a slight chance for isolated thunderstorms. Lows dip down to about 71. Cloudy skies expected Friday. Chance of thunderstorms, daytime highs approaching 87. Partly cloudy, Friday night. Chance of thunderstorms, lows dip down to about 69. Daytime highs approaching 88, Saturday, with a chance of thunderstorms. 89, bright sunshine expected Sunday. I'm staff meteorologist Laura Lockwood.
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0: 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Here's your updated forecast from the Certified Transmission Weather Center.
1: Partly cloudy skies overnight with a slight chance for isolated thunderstorms. Lows dip down to about 71. Cloudy skies expected Friday. Chance of thunderstorms. Daytime highs approaching 87. Partly cloudy Friday night. Chance of thunderstorms. Lows dip down to about 69. Daytime highs approaching 88. Saturday with a chance of thunderstorms. 89. Bright sunshine expected Sunday. I'm staff meteorologist Laura Lockwood.
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0: Here's your updated forecast from the Certified Transmission Weather Center.
2: Lows dip down to about 71 overnight under partly cloudy skies with a slight chance for isolated storms. Overcast skies Friday, chance of thunderstorms, daytime highs approaching 87. Partly cloudy Friday night, chance for storms, lows dip down to about 69. Chance for storms Saturday, high temperatures reach up to 88. 89, ample sunshine expected Sunday. I'm staff meteorologist Laura Lockwood.
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in a big Montana sky. 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London, Paris, paradise. 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

Speaking of the coast, remember Five for Beach, you and me. That sunset, cliffs by the sea, and the night rolled in. And you still talk about that moon that I can't recall, but God, I.

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0: Here's your updated forecast from the Certified Transmission Weather Center.
2: Slight chance for isolated thunderstorms overnight. Otherwise, mainly cloudy skies. Lows dip down to about 71. Chance of thunderstorms Friday. Highs level off around 89. Overcast skies. Chance of thunderstorms Friday night. Lows dip down to about 69. Partly cloudy skies. Slight chance for showers Saturday. High temperatures reach up to 88. 89, lots of sunshine Sunday. I'm staff meteorologist Laura Lockwood.
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3: Slight chance for isolated thunderstorms overnight, otherwise mainly cloudy skies. Lows dip down to about 71. Chance of thunderstorms Friday, highs level off around 89, overcast skies. Chance of thunderstorms Friday night, lows dip down to about 69, partly cloudy skies. Slight chance for showers Saturday, high temperatures reach up to 88, 89, lots of sunshine Sunday. I'm staff meteorologist Laura Lockwood.
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3: Slight chance for storms today. Otherwise, cloudy skies expected. Daytime highs approaching 89. Chance of thunderstorms tonight. Lows dip down to about 69. Partly cloudy. Slight chance for storms tomorrow. Highs level off around 88. Partly cloudy skies. Daytime highs approaching 89. Sunday, under mainly sunny skies. 91 Monday. I'm staff meteorologist Laura Lockwood.

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how you feeling on guy? Wait, let's start over. How you feeling on a Feel Good Friday? For me, fantastic. But what's the funniest way technology has ever gotten you into trouble? 785-290-9494. One unbelievable story. It's got me asking if smart devices are just little snitches.

0: Okay, so I want you to get this. There are some teens in California just learned that robo-taxis don't play games. And what I'm talking about is these kids, they just hopped into a self-driving Waymo. They started drinking and were shooting water bead guns at people outside. But the car's internal cameras saw the whole thing and pulled itself into a parking lot. Yeah, the car did this. The kids were just in the seat, you know, having a little kid fun. Basically, the car called the cops on them. The car literally snitched. You ever been busted by technology? Not yet, but probably. Probably sometime that'll happen. To me, probably, I don't know, did it happen to you? Technology bust you somehow? Did a smart device, maybe a doorbell camera or something else, catch you doing something you definitely shouldn't have been doing? 785-290-9494. Technology, oh, it's good and bad, right?
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12: Slight chance for storms today. Otherwise, cloudy skies expected. Daytime highs approaching 89. Chance of thunderstorms tonight. Lows dip down to about 69. Partly cloudy. Slight chance for storms tomorrow. Highs level off around 88. Partly cloudy skies. Daytime highs approaching 89. Sunday, under mainly sunny skies. 91 Monday. I'm staff meteorologist Laura Lockwood.
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I mean, it's National Pina Colada Day, and that song, when you hear it, you just got to sing along, don't you? 785-290-9494. Caught singing? You?

0: You know what today is? National Pina Colada Day. You know that song, right? If you love pina coladas, getting caught in the rain, all that kind of stuff. You ever been caught singing that song at, I don't know, maybe the absolute worst possible time? And you did. And who were you with and where were you at?
1: How about the toy aisle? 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And all I was thinking is, man, I would just really like a drink now. So I go, I like pina coladas. And this guy with his sign turns the corner and they just dead stop and slowly back up and go into the next aisle. My kid and I left the toy aisle promptly afterwards.
0: What I think would be cool is if you're singing the pina colada song today and somebody does run into you and they're kind of like shocked for a minute, but if they joined in and started singing the song with you, and then all of a sudden everyone around you was singing the pina colada song. I mean, today is the day if you're going to do it.
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7: Slight chance for storms today. Otherwise, cloudy skies expected. Daytime highs approaching 89. Chance of thunderstorms tonight. Lows dip down to about 69, partly cloudy. Slight chance for storms tomorrow. Highs level off around 88, partly cloudy skies. Daytime highs approaching 89. Sunday, under mainly sunny skies. 91 Monday. I'm staff meteorologist Laura Lockwood.
1: Thank you, Laura. Talking about how today is National Pina Colada Day, so it is a feel-good Friday. So if I had a pina colada in my hand right now, my feel-good Friday would be like fantastic. Talking about the pina colada song, though, you know, when that song, enters your mind, the next thing you know, you're doing what?
8: Oh, well, whenever it enters my head, I have to hum it. I mean, it's an earworm. I'll hum it in Walmart or anywhere. And I was sitting beside my niece, and she looked over at me. She says, "Are you humming?" I said, "Oh, yeah, I guess I am."
1: All right, if you got the pina colada song stuck in your head, let me help you get it out of your head with Toby Keith and Willie Nelson. This is Beer for My Horses.

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1: Hey, my good news story about a Connecticut family's husky who is a hero after stepping between a young child and a charging black bear. Now, home security footage captured the bear running toward the child, but then the dog sprinted across the yard to confront the bear and chased it away. Here's the dad, Jeff. Now, of note, the child and dog were unharmed.
2: She always puts herself like in between strangers and the kids, but you know, you always wonder in the back of your head, like, what's gonna happen if she needs to protect us? 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

So you think you had it rough with your roommate? I got a story coming up, and it was all because the one woman wanted the other woman to be quiet, and then she did something, and you're not going to believe what she did. I mean, even when I tell you, you'll be like, what?

0: Okay, seriously, you're not going to believe this. Okay, I ran across this today getting ready for the show. There was a woman that actually got arrested for sewing her roommate's lips shut. I don't know how you do that without the person not feeling. I mean, I don't know if she knocked her out. I don't know what happened, but she sewed her roommate's lips shut. Now, the poor victim managed to escape the next day and leave a note. Had to leave a note because she couldn't talk to get help. Now, you're wondering, why would someone do this? Well, the 49-year-old suspect was just mad at her. Unreal, right? I mean, what's the absolute worst roommate horror story you've got? I don't think you can top that one, but do try.
1: Oh, yeah. I've actually had quite a few roommates just because of them not working out very well. My first roommate, whenever I would leave, she would wear my clothes and then post pictures of herself on Facebook wearing my clothes and then would never admit to doing so, even though I had that evidence.
0: I mean, you're like showing her, these are my clothes. Look what I have on. Same outfit. You're wearing my clothes. Just admit it. That's crazy when someone, not as bad as getting your lips shut or sewn shut, your roommate doing that. That's crazy. That's like, I don't even know. Like, you could just see them sewing your lips shut, right? That would hurt. You'd be like, I don't know if anybody's ever thought about doing that to me, but don't. That could hurt. 785-290-9494. Talking about roommate horror stories. You got one? Would love to hear it.
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2: Here's your updated forecast from the Certified Transmission Weather Center.
16: Slight chance for storms today. Otherwise, cloudy skies expected. Daytime highs approaching 89. Chance of thunderstorms tonight. Lows dip down to about 69. Partly cloudy. Slight chance for storms. Tomorrow, highs level off around 88, partly cloudy skies. Daytime highs approaching 89, Sunday, under mainly sunny skies. 91, Monday. I'm staff meteorologist Laura Lockwood.
0: Thank you, Laura. 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The folks at DeBakker's Heating and Air. DeBakker's keeping you cool when you want to be cool and warm when you want to be warm. Talking about horror stories, because there's a woman who got arrested for sewing her roommate's lips shut. That's a crazy roommate. What's your story?
1: Oh, I had a horrible roommate. She was dirty, and I swear there was a different guy every day. I didn't know who I was going to wake up to in my dorm room. New truck.

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I'll read it when we open the email bag.

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1: All right, the email bag is open, so away we go. My friend and I have been best friends for more than 20 years. I truly considered her family, and I even had her in the delivery room last year when I gave birth and made her the godmother. She even made my birthday cake this past May and came to my birthday dinner. Now, a few days ago, I received her save the date in the mail. I was happy for her until I realized I wasn't in the bridal party. I suddenly realized I must have valued our friendship much more than she did. Instead of pretending I wasn't hurt, I sent her a message explaining how I felt. I told her I understood it was her decision, but that I was genuinely surprised and heartbroken because I thought we were much closer. I also told her I wouldn't be attending the wedding. I then blocked her on my phone and all of my social media. I realized the friendship wasn't what I thought it was, and I didn't see the point in keeping someone in my life if we viewed our relationship so differently. Am I terrible for doing this? I'm really curious how others see this. Well, let's find out. You can weigh in, 785-290-9494, but let's go to Facebook, where Key said, "You are overreacting. Good friendships are hard to come by and even harder to keep." And also people had mentioned, Chris said, "How do you expect to be able to communicate about this situation if you blocked her?" Which is true, which to me, like, you blocked her and you're like, nope, blocking social media, block everything like that. You're like, this is over, done. You can't communicate. You're not giving her a chance to explain and talk about it and talk it out. Because like they say, friendships are hard to come by, man. Especially those best friend friendships. So, are you terrible for doing this? You're not terrible, but, you know, you're not a best friend. Let's put it that way. So you want to weigh in? You can leave your advice or thoughts in the comments on our Facebook page or text or call with your thoughts. 785-290-9494.
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0: Okay, so email bag. Lady was friends with someone for 20 years. Then she wasn't put in the wedding party. And so she thinks that her friend wasn't as invested in the friendship as she was. And so she blocked her and like just cut her off from all communication. Is this woman terrible for doing this? She wants to see what other people think. So thoughts?
1: I totally agree with her. Because my future sister-in-law actually uninvited me from my brother and her wedding in October of this year because I simply asked why she and him did not invite our mother, because my brother won't actually go tell my mother why he's mad at her, and so she's not been invited. And the fiance is constantly making posts about people showing grace and not judging people on their past on her social media. So I asked her why she was judging my mother without actually having a conversation with her. So I was uninvited.

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0: From what I've heard, parenting can test your patience. One dad, I had a split-second decision that's gone viral, and I'm going to tell you about it. And after I do, would you have done the same thing? It's coming up.
1: Rumors going all over town. Can't keep my name out the mouth these days. Yeah, they say.

0: Okay, so there's this dad that just went viral for straight up checking his kid's Nintendo Switch right out the car window. Why? Well, because the kid was being total brat, as the dad says.
1: So I did something a little bit regrettable this morning as a parent. Kind of not, kind of felt absolutely great. But I threw my son's Nintendo Switch out the car, going 60 miles an hour down Highway 2. My son, he's 13, thinks he knows better. He wasn't even playing the Switch. He just had it. I was like, keep going. I'm going to throw your Switch out the window. He was like, no, you're not. I'm like, grab it. Gone. I just frisbeed this thing. I mean, it felt pretty great. I felt horrible doing it because he loves this thing.
0: I like how the dad's like, it felt great, just like throwing it out the window, 60 miles an hour, smash. But then he felt horrible as well. Kid loved it, man. But that's the thing. Like, as a parent, you have to have a lot of patience. I'm not a parent. I don't have kids. So for me, I like to be the fun uncle when my nieces and nephews give me their kid. They know better. They know better, but they still do. They'll be like, hey, watch my kid. And I'm like, it is on now. Where is all of the sugar and what words can I teach them? And it's a lot of fun. I can give those kids right back. So for me, not being a parent, I want to know, and be honest, what's the absolute craziest thing you've ever done? Or maybe you've like thought about it, you've dreamed about it, you've fantasized about doing it when your kids were pushing your buttons and they just went a little too far. Were you like this dad and you were like, you know what? I've had enough. You think you know a lot? You don't. Give me that Switch. Took it, threw it out the window. You ever think about doing something like that to your kid? You fantasize about it, dream about it, you actually do it. 785-290-9494. And were you like that dad? Kind of felt good, but also you kind of felt horrible.
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6: Slight chance for storms today. Otherwise, cloudy skies expected. Daytime highs approaching 89. Chance of thunderstorms tonight. Lows dip down to about 69, partly cloudy. Slight chance for storms tomorrow. Highs level off around 88, partly cloudy skies. Daytime highs approaching 89. Sunday, under mainly sunny skies. 91 Monday. I'm staff meteorologist Laura Lockwood.
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So coming up in country news, Eric Church. You know, he's got fans buzzing, and the reason is because he's got a surprise I'll tell you about.

0: All right, Eric Church, he has fans buzzing over a little surprise. And, well, Eric pulling off that surprise as like nobody else can. He pulled a classic one at Red Rocks. He has snuck the studio version of his unreleased song On the Road over the PA system before his Wednesday show. Fans were stunned as no one even knew he'd recorded it. Now, I know the big question that's on your mind right now. When are we actually going to be getting it to listen to and put on the radio? In other news, Megan Maroney, her new project might catch you a little off guard because she is jumping on the celebrity fragrance trend with her new perfume, Calliope. She spent 18 months handcrafting the scent. Wow, man. Hoping it captures life's highs and the lows, just like your songwriting does. It's available direct to consumer now, with retail stores coming later this month or this summer.
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5: This is not headline news. It's National Pina Colada Day. It's okay to like them, just please don't sing about it. Panera is running a promotion to celebrate Taylor Swift's wedding. And Meow Mix isn't? Talk about a wasted opportunity. Will and Jada Pinkett Smith reconciled. Chris Rock says he's slap happy to hear the news. And now a public service to cheating couples. Coldplay is performing at the FIFA World Cup halftime show. And a new study says that sniffing chocolate makes you work harder at the gym. Good to know, but I still prefer cocaine. I mean caffeine. This is not headline news.
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Hey, have you ever nodded off at work, in class, or somewhere you really shouldn't have been sleeping? I got a story that'll make your nap seem completely normal. Coming up after Ella Langley, Jews in Texas on the Big 94.5 Country.

0: Okay, talk about a heavy sleeper. There was a mom actually delivered her baby while, she was catching some Z's in the hospital.
1: So they covered me with the antibiotics first, and then they broke my water. I remember actually being surprised by how fast my contractions got bad this time, and I fall asleep. And she comes in, I think it's like 6:50 a.m., and that's when she points out that my stomach feels really weird. And when I go to adjust my legs, I'm like, hey, I feel something on the bed. So she lifts up the blanket. I swear, I thought it was going to be like my placenta or my uterus had popped out. I never thought it was going to be my baby. And she lifts up the blanket and my son is face down under all of my blankets. I had at least three.
0: Yeah, she fell asleep and then had her baby. Thankfully, the little guy started crying once the nurse gave him a little rub because they weren't sure, you know, if he was alive or not. But gave him a little rub, started crying, and the baby is healthy and ready to go. Have you ever been busted sleeping on the job or somewhere you definitely shouldn't have been? Like she was sleeping when she was giving birth to her baby. 785-290-9494. And you've fallen asleep somewhere?
2: I work in hospitality and I had fallen asleep in the back office, and I was working overnight after working like a 20-hour shift, and I had fallen asleep in the back office like on my hand, and my manager had walked in to like finally relieve me, and I was just sleeping, and he was like, yeah, he was like, I'm here to get you out of here, because I had been working for 20 plus hours, and he was like, yeah, you can go home now. So I was like, okay, thanks. Oh God, so embarrassed. Did you imagine just like laying there, your head is on your hand, there might be a little bit of drool, and your manager walks in on you?
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12: Slight chance for storms today. Otherwise, cloudy skies with a few peaks of sun. High temperatures reach up to 89. Chance of thunderstorms tonight. Lows dip down to about 69. Mainly cloudy skies expected. A blend of clouds and sun tomorrow. Slight chance for storms. High temperatures reach up to 88. Mainly clear Sunday with daytime highs approaching 89. 91 Monday. I'm staff meteorologist Laura Lockwood.
0: Thank you, Laura. Talking about places you've fallen asleep. And I think where you fell asleep at is where I think all of us have at least taken a little bit of a snooze.
13: I fell asleep in English class in my sophomore year of high school. Oh, Jamila, I was so embarrassed. I don't know if I snored. I think I just put my head right down on my desk. 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

Big hits, big stars, big happenings on Saturday, Topeka ER and Hospital. Going to be out at the Topeka Zoo. Swing by, give you a chance to win some concert tickets. It's going to be a party. Stop.

0: Hey, Saturday, join me, Bradley J, 9 to 11 in the morning. Going to be hanging out at the Topeka Zoo with my good friends at the from the Topeka ER and Hospital. Their 6th anniversary. It's going to be a party, man. It's going to be a party. The first 500 people guests at the Topeka Zoo get in free. So Saturday, make plans, 9 a.m. to 11 a.m. I'm going to be hanging out there, giving you a chance to win some tickets. Also, you get to see some behind-the-scenes animal exhibit experience they're giving away and family passes to the Kansas Children's Discovery Center. It's all happening during my live broadcast at the Topeka Zoo. It's the Topeka ER and Hospital's 6th anniversary. Swing by 9 a.m. to 11 a.m. and we'll say hi and let's hang out.
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Well, you know, if you listen to the show, it is a feel-good Friday, and I like to know what you're feeling good about on a feel-good Friday. I'll let you know. This weekend, I'm headed back to Lake Wilson because I have an aunt and a cousin and her husband who I haven't seen in a while. They're coming to join us for, a day or two, so I got to go back and see them. So I'm feeling good about that. And, of course, I had you text in what you're feeling good about, and I can only choose one, and this one is the text I picked. Here's what they texted me. Free tickets to the Topeka Zoo? Yes. With what our fam has been through this week, rollover accident involving my three kids headed to church camp, and then my mother-in-law diagnosed with colon cancer. We need a little getaway. Feel good Friday. I want to make you feel a little bit better. Sorry for what you're going through. Things will get better. Hang in there. You got my support. Feel good Friday, though. I left you a message on your cell phone to that person who texted that in. So, four tickets to the Topeka Zoo. We do it on a feel good Friday. Make you feel good about, well, what you need to feel good about. Here's Jordan Davis. Turn this truck around. It's Feel Good Friday on the Big 94.5 Country.

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Looks so pretty when the makeup on. You should hear her talking to her mama on the phone. I love it when she raps to an

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She hits her knees and bows her head.

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There is one. It's truly an unbelievable story that has me asking if smart devices are just little snitches. Because you know what they get, right?

0: So get this. There were some teenagers in California just learned that robo-taxis don't play games. Yeah, these kids, they actually hopped into a self-driving Waymo and started drinking. They were shooting water bead guns at people outside. But the car's internal cameras, these cameras saw the whole thing. They saw what was going on, this camera did, from this Waymo. So the Waymo pulled itself into a parking lot and basically called the cops on them. It's like, you know what? We got troublemakers. The car literally snitched on these teenagers in the car. So have you ever been busted by technology? 785-290-9494. Did a smart device, maybe, I don't know, maybe it was a doorbell that, what do they call them, rings, doorbell camera or something else, caught you doing something you definitely shouldn't have been doing? Give me a call. Let me know. I have yet to have like that I know of. Maybe somebody is laughing at me every day that they caught on their Ring door. I don't know. 785-290-9494.
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10: Slight chance for storms today. Otherwise, cloudy skies with a few peaks of sun. High temperatures reach up to 89. Chance of thunderstorms tonight. Lows dip down to about 69. Mainly cloudy skies expected. A blend of clouds and sun tomorrow. Slight chance for storms. High temperatures reach up to 88. Mainly clear Sunday, with daytime highs approaching 89. 91 Monday. I'm staff meteorologist Laura Lockwood.
0: Thank you, Laura. 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

0: Hey, coming up in country news, one superstar thanking her critics, and another country favorite is being honored in a very big way. 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
1: Driving through town, just my boy and me, with a Happy Meal in his booster seat, knowing that he couldn't have the toy till his nuggets were gone.

0: thanking all the critics out there. Talking about Taylor Swift. Actually appreciates her haters and online trolls. The reason? That criticism totally fuels her. She mentioned that some of her best songs probably wouldn't even exist without all that negativity.
1: Yeah, criticism has been a huge fuel for me. It's been a huge jumping off point, like a creative writing prompt or something. Like Blank Space would not exist if I hadn't had people being like, here's a slideshow of all her boyfriends. And then Anti-Hero, that song doesn't exist if I don't get criticized for every aspect of my personality. But I think a little bit of it, you gotta just be like, this is part of it. If it's an interesting point to you to kind of respond to, then that's a gift for you to be able to write something. Don't respond to like trolls in your comments. That's not what we want from you. We want your art.
0: Some of her best songs coming from the haters, man. I love that. Turning the negativity into positivity. In other news, Thomas Rhett inducted into the Music City Walk Hall of Fame. And here's part of his acceptance speech, which I love.
2: Don't just have one definition of success. Right now, you think success is pretty simple. Number one song, sold out tour, maybe one day a star on the Walk of Fame. Those are incredible gifts, so celebrate them, but don't let them become your only scorecard. Have multiple bottom lines. Some days success will be writing a great song. Some days it's going to be making somebody laugh. Some days it'll be making someone feel seen and known. Some days it'll simply be making somebody's day a little bit better. Because if your only definition of success depends on something that you can't control, you're going to spend a lot of time of your life feeling like you're losing. Give yourself more ways to win. You'll be happier because of it.
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6: This is not headline news. It's National Pina Colada Day. It's okay to like them. Just please don't sing about it. Panera is running a promotion to celebrate Taylor Swift's wedding. And Meow Mix isn't? Talk about a wasted opportunity. Will and Jada Pinkett Smith reconciled. Chris Rock says he's slap happy to hear the news. And now a public service to cheating couples. Coldplay is performing at the FIFA World Cup halftime show. And a new study says that sniffing chocolate makes you work harder at the gym. Good to know, but I still prefer cocaine. I mean caffeine. This is not headline news.
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Bradley J in the morning, Coryell for your work day, and Britt Z will drive you home. 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
1: Yep, I'm streaming on the app pretty much all day at work.
0: Oh, that is awesome. You know, you can also text us and call us right from the MSC Radio app. Go ahead, download it today. It's Morgan Wallen. Here's Don't We.

So, question, what does the calm era actually mean? I don't know. There's one mom that says she has a very different definition, and the internet can't stop laughing. Her definition, you'll hear it coming up after Hudson Westbrook with Painted You Pretty.

0: Hudson Westbrook and Painted You Pretty on the big 94.5 Country. Hey, it's Bradley J. And have you heard a teen girl say she's in her calm era? Yeah, this mom on TikTok is, she ain't buying it.
1: I don't know who started the rumor that girls are calm, but I'd love to meet their daughters because I think mine are broken. Mine act like tiny CEOs with anger issues and unlimited battery life. My girls aren't calm. They're Ronda Rousey in a princess dress. Somebody's getting body slammed over a purple cup before I even had my coffee. Girl moms and dads are fighting for our lives. Have you ever been aggressively bossed around by a 3-foot-tall dictator wearing sparkle Crocs? Because I have. These girls have the confidence of a Fortune 500 CEO, mixed with the emotional stability of people arguing in a Facebook comment section.
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10: Slight chance for storms today. Otherwise, cloudy skies with a few peaks of sun. High temperatures reach up to 89. Chance of thunderstorms tonight. Lows dip down to about 69. Mainly cloudy skies expected. A blend of clouds and sun tomorrow. Slight chance for

0: average storms, high temperatures reach up to 88. Mainly clear Sunday, with daytime highs approaching 89. 91 Monday. I'm staff meteorologist Laura Lockwood.
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Hey, you know, time's running out to get signed up to win a pair of tickets to see Mr. Jason Aldean. He's going to be at Morton Amphitheater in KC Saturday, July 25th. And you can be there courtesy of the big 94.5 Country. 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

Coming up in my good news story, it starts with a family security camera, and it ends with one unforgettable act of courage. I'll tell you more about it coming up in my good news story on the Big 94.5 Country.

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1: And my good news story is about a Connecticut family's husky is a hero after stepping between a young child and a charging black bear. Home security footage captured the bear running toward the child, but then the dog sprinted across the yard to confront the bear and chased it away. Here's the dad, Jeff. Now, of note, the child and the dog were unharmed.
2: She always puts herself like in between strangers and the kids, but you know, you always wonder in the back of your head, like, what's gonna happen if she needs to protect us? 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
10: This is not headline news. It's National Pina Colada Day. It's okay to like them. Just please don't sing about it. Panera is running a promotion to celebrate Taylor Swift's wedding. And Meow Mix isn't? Talk about a wasted opportunity. Will and Jada Pinkett Smith reconciled. Chris Rock says he's slap happy to hear the news. And now a public service to cheating couples. Coldplay is performing at the FIFA World Cup halftime show. And a new study says that sniffing chocolate makes you work harder at the gym. Good to know, but I still prefer cocaine. I mean caffeine. This is not headline news.
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Small Town Boy by Dustin Lynch. It's Big 94.5 Country, and what a great song to start your weekend. It's a little early on a Friday, right? But still, we're excited. Think as you drunk, Riley Green. 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

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Newcomer, Zach John King, up in 3 minutes. Till then, it's Russell Dickerson. I don't

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9: Slight chance for storms today. Otherwise, cloudy skies with a few peaks of sun. High temperatures reach up to 89. Chance of thunderstorms tonight. Lows dip down to about 69. Mainly cloudy skies expected. A blend of clouds and sun tomorrow. Slight chance for storms. High temperatures reach up to 88. Mainly clear Sunday with daytime highs approaching 89. 91 Monday. I'm staff meteorologist Laura Lockwood.
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Lainey Wilson, Big 94.5 Country. It's another winning weekend, and Britt Z is going to fill you in with all the details later on today. About 3 o'clock, tune in to Britt Z in the afternoon so you can tell you the concert tickets you can win, how to score. Why don't we just dance? 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Baby,

0: Next thing you know, Jordan Davis on Big 94.5 Country. Stick around for Luke Combs, who's up in a few minutes. Don't worry, Post Malone and Morgan Wallen will continue the party. Corey Kent's coming up, the latest from Kacey Musgraves, too. We're kicking off your Friday on Big 94.5.
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Bradley J in the morning, along with the biggest songs from the biggest stars all day. 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

the big dog daddy, aka Toby Keith, as good as I once was. 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Josh Ross, Hate How You Look. 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

I mean, have you ever looked around at one of our sunsets and thought, wow, this place is really terrible? Absolutely not. God's country, tenfold. That was Blake Shelton on Big 94.5 Country. I'm Corey L with Dan and Shay. Say so.

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1: 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A winning weekend continues with Bradley J. Tomorrow, it's Topeka ER and Hospital's 6th anniversary at Topeka Zoo. 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
8: Slight chance for storms today. Otherwise, cloudy skies with a few peaks of sun. High temperatures reach up to 89. Chance of thunderstorms tonight. Lows dip down to about 69. Mainly cloudy skies expected. A blend of clouds and sun tomorrow. Slight chance for storms. High temperatures reach up to 88. Mainly clear Sunday with daytime highs approaching 89. 91 Monday. I'm staff meteorologist Laura Lockwood.
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If it's a Luke Combs song, it's a hit. Cold As You, big 94.5 country. And at this point, you could say the same about Ella Langley. Certainly with this song, Choosing Texas. Coming up in 4 minutes, Brooks and Dunn. 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

He may be young, but he sounds like a veteran traditional country singer, Zach Top. I never lie. It's Big 94.5 Country. Thanks for hanging with me, Corey L. here. 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

0: where you're singing this one. It's a catchy song, but for example, probably don't sing that while walking into a bank, let's say. Hands Up by Jelly Roll. I'm Coryell on Big 94.5 Country. 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

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A bar song by Shaboozy on Big 94.5 Country. 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

0: 4.5 Country. How's it going? How does it feel knowing the weekend's already here? I'm Coryell. Maybe I'm a little crazy, but I felt like the work week sort of flew by. Hopefully that feels the same for you. If not, don't worry, because the playlist on the way will definitely make things go a lot faster. You know how they say time flies when you're having fun? Lainey Wilson, Morgan Wallen, George Strait, and more on the way.
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6: Slight chance of thunderstorms this afternoon. Otherwise, cloudy skies with a few peaks of sun. Highs level off around 89. Mainly cloudy skies expected again tonight. Chance of thunderstorms, lows level off around 69. A mix of clouds and sun tomorrow. Slight chance of thunderstorms, 88. Highs level off around 89. Sunday, under mainly sunny skies. 91 Monday. I'm staff meteorologist Laura Lockwood.
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the most back-to-back country music, Morgan Wallen, don't we? Big 94.5 Country. George Strait would definitely be on the Mount Rushmore of country music greats. You know, like four of the best things of any given topic. When it comes to country music, George Strait would definitely make it. Write this down.

0: 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Welcome to the weekend. Body like a back road. Sam Hunt, Luke Combs in less than 3 minutes.
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Heads Carolina, tails California, Jodine Messina. I'm Coryell with Big 94.5 Country, and I do love to travel. So I say go to Carolina, sure, but also go to California. Just go to both. Don't limit yourself. Killing me, it's Parker McCollum on Big 94.5 Country.

0: 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Steins and Vines is coming up on July 25th. 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

0: Here's your updated forecast from the Certified Transmission Weather Center.
1: Chance of thunderstorms this afternoon. Otherwise, sunshine mixed with clouds at times. High temperatures reach up to 88. Partly cloudy skies tonight. Slight chance of thunderstorms. Lows dip down to about 68. Mainly sunny skies tomorrow. Daytime highs approaching 87. Ample sunshine and dry Sunday and Monday. Upper 80s Sunday. Low 90s by Monday. I'm staff meteorologist Laura Lockwood.
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0: I would do anything to be somewhere on a beach, honestly. Dierks Bentley, I'm Coryell with Big 94.5 Country. I don't care if it's a beach at a lake or if it's a resort beach. Doesn't matter. I want to be by a body of water with sun and a drink in my hand. I ain't coming back. 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

0: Two of the biggest names in country music collaborating feels almost unfair to everybody else. Ella Langley featuring Morgan Wallen, I Can't Love You Anymore. Coming your way, Jelly Roll, then Maddie and Tay. John Party's on the way also. Honestly, a stellar playlist to kick off your weekend.
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somehow that is the only song of his that has personally gotten stuck in his head, he says. Luke Combs, Be By You. Kind of crazy, right? He has a lot of hits. Out of all the songs, that one gets stuck in his head? Okay, all right, whatever. Hard to Love, Lee Bryce. With Ashley Cook on the way, Riley Green, Jordan Davis, and more. It's Big 94.5 Country.

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0: by Dirt, Jordan Davis featuring Luke Bryan. Did you have so much fun at Luke's show last night? Oh, incredible. If you got good pictures, find us on Facebook, 94.5 Country. And send us those pics if you want, or tag us. Here's Cody Johnson.
1: He's a ranch hand in a pinch, man. 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
1: 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It's another winning weekend celebrating Topeka ER and Hospital's 6th anniversary. And the first 500 guests get in for free. If you go see Bradley J, say hi, and you can get qualified to win some Thomas Rhett tickets, score family passes to the Kansas Children's Discovery Center, or win some behind-the-scenes animal exhibit experience access. I mean, that's awesome.
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1: 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Here's your updated forecast from the Certified Transmission Weather Center.
2: Chance of thunderstorms this afternoon. Otherwise, sunshine mixed with clouds at times. High temperatures reach up to 88. Partly cloudy skies tonight. Slight chance of thunderstorms. Lows dip down to about 68. Mainly sunny skies tomorrow. Daytime highs approaching 87. Ample sunshine and dry Sunday and Monday. Upper 80s. Sunday, low 90s by Monday. I'm staff meteorologist Laura Lockwood.
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Tim McGraw and Kaden. Something like that. 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

0: 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You're hanging with me, Coryell. 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Dustin Lynch, thinking about you. 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
1: 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Last call about a gift. How's your mama? 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

Party with Truck Bed with the Big 94.5 Country, hanging out on a Friday afternoon, and it is a winning weekend. In fact, I feel like we should get the little drum roll going here. Wait, it's right over here. Let me do it. Let me get my drumsticks out. All right, here we go. Hey, the concert that you could win tickets to on this winning weekend, this weekend. Thomas Rhett, Zach John King in Kansas City at the Morton Amphitheater on the 23rd of October. Here's the thing. It's a little different this time around. I know normally we say, go to the website, enter to win. You have only this weekend to enter for this winning weekend and these concert tickets. It's a little different situation to get these ones. Gonna have to go to the zoo tomorrow as the first 500 customers going to be going in for free. Courtesy of Topeka ER and Hospital and their 6th anniversary. Bradley J is going to be on hand 9 a.m. to 11 tomorrow morning with those tickets. So if you want to win them, go on out there to the zoo tomorrow morning, get that free entry, and enter to win those Thomas Rhett tickets. That's our topic for the winning weekend as we roll on with Ella Langley, Tucker Wetmore, and Taylor Swift. I knew it. I knew you.

Whiskey Drink with Jason Aldean with the Big 94.5 Country. Coming out to Evergy Plaza tonight for the Friday Flick. Yeah, it's going to be on the big screen. It's brought to you by Communication Federal Credit Union. And on the big screen tonight is Rocky IV, which is like, you know, not an incredibly expected movie to choose. But it's a good movie. I mean, I haven't seen Rocky IV in a while. If you want to check it out, it's going on tonight completely for free. Movie starts at 8. Food truck's going to be on hand starting at 7 o'clock. It's going on tonight at Evergy Plaza. Going to be a beautiful night to watch Rocky IV beat the Russians. Here's Ella Langley.

Take It Easy with Travis Tritt with the Big 94.5 Country. Well, new music alert. Let it be known. Oh, wait. That was supposed to be a cowbell. Well, you know. Hold on, guys. I have new music for you guys, as the cow just announced. What's going on? It's Friday. Hold on. Tucker Wetmore. That's the new music. This is Who Told You That right here on the Big 94.5 Country.

0: Brand new music from Tucker Wetmore just in time for the summer. It is Who Told You That? The Big 94.5 Country. Pairing that alongside Sunburn, those are the tastes of his new album, which is rumored to be called Loverboy. I wish I had more concrete, firm, hard details about the new album, things I could tell you for sure, but I don't really know, honestly. That's about all I got. I can tell you, that song is a whole lot of fun, and I'm glad to have it. The latest from Tucker Wetmore here, reigning ACM New Male Artist of the Year. That song's out right now. Luke Holmes coming up in just a couple of minutes. We got Sleepless in a Hotel Room on the way. We'll also be hearing from Jelly Roll and Blake Shelton on the Big 94.5 Country.
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4: Topeka weather. Here's your updated forecast from the Certified Transmission Weather Center.
5: Chance of thunderstorms this afternoon. Otherwise, sunshine mixed with clouds at times. High temperatures reach up to 88. Partly cloudy skies again tonight. Slight chance for storms. Lows level off around 68. Mainly sunny skies tomorrow. Daytime highs approaching 87. Mainly sunny skies Sunday with daytime highs approaching 87. 91 Monday. I'm staff meteorologist Laura Lockwood.
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Blake Shelton, and God Gave Me You. This is the Big 94.5 Country, and I am Britt Z. And I'm pleased you're with me on this happy Friday afternoon. Let's get to it. Chris Stapleton coming up in just a bit. We should probably leave a little Jelly Roll down the line. It's Luke Combs for you right now with Sleepless in a Hotel Room on the Big 94.5 Country.

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Go to stream us on your phone. Tom Strett coming up in a bit. Here's Jelly Roll and his new song, Hands Up.

I saw the old man's face, front page obituary. He was a millionaire. He left his fortune to some guy he barely knew. His kids were mad as hell.

0: Thomas Rhett with After All the Bars Are Closed. With the Big 94.5 Country is the topic of our latest winning weekend, which is a little bit different this time around. You're not going to go to the website to win these tickets. You're going to go to the zoo, and you're going to do it tomorrow morning. If you want those Thomas Rhett tickets, go to the zoo tomorrow morning as part of the Topeka ER and Hospital 6th Anniversary Celebration. They are letting the first 500 people in for free. Bradley J is going to be out there from 9 a.m. to 11 a.m., and he's going to get you signed up for Thomas Rhett tickets. And at the end of his remote, right there at 11, announcing a winner on site. So you will find out right away if you are the winner, provided you are at the zoo tomorrow at 11 a.m. So if you want Thomas Rhett tickets and you don't want to pay money to do so, well, get out and about on this winning weekend to the Topeka Zoo tomorrow morning with Bradley J and try to win them bad boys. They'll be announcing a winner tomorrow at 11 a.m. Nate Smith coming at you on the Big 94.5 Country.
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Don't Wait from Morgan Wallen with the Big 94.5 Country. Happy Friday afternoon. I am Britt Z, and I'm feeling fine here in the studio. How could you not? With the weekend upon us, it's summertime, and the weather's nice as well. It is the trifecta. And we get the music going in here now with Bailey Zimmerman, Hardy down the line. Here's Carrie Underwood in Before He Cheats.

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3: I was all but 22, I think, at the time. I'd been out on the road, lonely at night. And it'd been a while, so it was on my mind. Well, I saw him walk in with his cowboy hat. And I thought to myself, I could use some of that. His boots like glass on a sawdust floor had moves like nothing I'd ever seen before.

Riley Green and Ella Langley, You Look Like You Love Me with the Big 94.5 Country. Well, it was quite the jumping point, that song. Really kind of launched Ella Langley and Riley Green both into superstardom. And they were already stars, but man, just another level after that one. Party's coming up, got MacArthur on the way. Telling you about a new project with Eric Church. In the meantime, Bailey Zimmerman, Chevy Silverado.

0: the debut single from Jordan Davis, Singles You Up, with the Big 94.5 Country. Still got Zach Top to get to. Corey Kent as well. We'll even be hearing from Brooks and Dunn. But in the meantime, it is Hardy, Tim McGraw, Eric Church, and Morgan Wallen. 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
1: My name's John MacArthur, and I work this dirt.

MacArthur, that is Hardy, Eric Church, Tim McGraw, and Morgan Wallen with the Big 94.5 Country. Eric Church unveiling a new signature guitar, a collaboration with Epiphone and Gibson at large. The new guitar called the Eric Church Hummingbird Dark, and it's an acoustic electric guitar. Pretty cool looking, very dark guitar. In fact, apparently the technical name for that finish that they used on it, Cobra Burst, which just sounds awesome, right? That sounds like a metal band's album name or something. Eric Church says, "For me, a great guitar is about expression, finding something honest and putting it out into the world. We've been working on this for a while, and I'm excited for other players to get their hands on it to see where it leads them, because that's what this is all about, finding your voice and having the right partner to help you say it." Yeah, it is a pretty neat looking guitar. It is apparently available for you right now at all authorized Epiphone dealers, at Gibson Garage locations, and online. And if you do want this guitar, it would

0: Beer, it will cost you $800. Jason Aldean coming up in a bit. Brooks and Dunn in minutes. 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
10: Chance of thunderstorms this afternoon. Otherwise, sunshine mixed with clouds at times. High temperatures reach up to 88. Partly cloudy skies again tonight. Slight chance for storms. Lows level off around 68. Mainly sunny skies tomorrow. Daytime highs approaching 87. Mainly sunny skies Sunday with daytime highs approaching 87. 91 Monday. I'm staff meteorologist Laura Lockwood.
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Brooks and Dunn doing My Maria. This is the Big 94.5 Country. Happy Friday, everybody. Do appreciate you tuning in. I am Britt Zien. Got some Scotty McCreary coming up. Giving you a life update on Zach Top that I did not see coming. In the meantime, it is Scotty McCreary with Hootie and the Blowfish for Bottle Rockets on 94.5 Country.

Rocky Mountain Low of Corey Kent and Co Wetzel with the Big 94.5 Country. Corey Kent set to drop a new tune 1 week from today, and it's a pretty big get in terms of a special guest, Jason Aldean, going to be featured on that new song, which is coming out next Friday on the 17th. Well, Zach Top is turning a page in his personal life. We'll explain after Whiskey Glasses from Morgan Wallen.

0: south of Sanity with Zach Top with the Big 94.5 Country. Well, Zach Top notably enjoys drinking beer. He's got the song Beer for Breakfast. And when he's on tour, well, it's a stark contrast to what some of these other guys are doing. Because some folks, you know, like Tim McGraw, Riley Green, and so on and so forth, they gotta have a whole gym and like a personal trainer on the road with them, and they're getting after it, working out. That's not Zach's move. He says, yeah, I used to look at guys with their gym trailers, and Riley Green's got like this big old gym set up out there, and I'm just sitting over here drinking beer 10 in the morning and laughing at him for working out. Well, folks, got a life update from Zach Top. At the age of 28, Zach Top has turned a new leaf. He says, that's me now too. As Zach Top, indeed, is now working out on the road, not drinking beer at 10 a.m. It's probably for the best. He says, I thought I had, you know, 10 or 15 years of good, hard living in me. And I'm only 3 years into full-time being on the road, and I'm already slowing down. That's probably for the best in terms of longevity, stuff like that. Zach Top, not getting the whole gym set up like Riley Green, personal trainer and all that. He likes to use the app Ladder, which you apparently can like adjust to what equipment you have with you. So if you only have some dumbbells, you can put that in and it'll give you all the exercises you can do with dumbbells. You know, if you only got one of them little elastic stretchy things, you can tell how much I work out. The app will tell you that. So Zach Top, big believer in the app Ladder. Just don't expect him to have a whole gym set up anytime soon. It'll probably happen next year. Toby Keith coming up. I love this bar. Luke Combs, Lee Bryce, all on the way with the Big 94.5 Country.
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Bradley Jay in the Morning, along with the biggest songs from the biggest stars all day. 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

Lee Bryce with One of Them Girls with the Big 94.5 Country. Hanging out with y'all on a Friday afternoon. Thank you for tuning in. I am Britt Z, and I got your Big Country right here. Hudson Westbrook, Ella Langley coming up with Loving Life again. Here's Woman from Kane Brown.

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Cody Johnson and the Fall with Big 94.5 Country. Coming up tomorrow, it is the Fiesta Mexicana Parade, as that is coming up in downtown Topeka, starting at 10:30 a.m. I about said tomorrow morning, but that's what a.m. means. So if you want redundancy, I'll give it to you. But I'll tell you, if you want a good parade, you want to go celebrate Topeka's rich Hispanic heritage, come on out to the parade tomorrow morning, downtown Topeka, right there on Kansas Avenue, 10:30 a.m. sharp. Here's Hudson Westbrook and Painted You Pretty.

Loving life again. It's Ella Langley with Big 94.5 Country. Well, like many things Ella Langley, a lot of people loving that song. A lot of people gravitating towards all things Ella Langley as of late, but that one, it's got some buzz to it, and it's been chosen as the new radio single from Ella's camp, so looking forward to playing that one more as time goes forward. Another big fan of that song, fellow country legend Joe DeMasina of Heads Carolina, Tails California fame. She was recently a guest on the God's Country podcast and talked about how much she loves Ella Langley's music. How much she loves that song specifically. Even had Ella Langley send it to her before the album came out because she heard about it. She loved it. In fact, even on the podcast, they launched into an impromptu version of that chorus.

0: The Brothers Hunt with Jody Messina. Check out the new episode of God's Country for Jody Messina doing her rendition of Ella Langley's Loving Life Again. She says she loves the simplicity of that song and the life that simplicity brings. Had to let it go. All right, Luke Bryan's coming up in a bit. Lainey Wilson and more all on the way. It's The Big 94.5 Country.
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3: Chance of thunderstorms this afternoon. Otherwise, sunshine mixed with clouds at times. High temperatures reach up to 88. Partly cloudy skies again tonight. Slight chance for storms. Lows level off around 68. Mainly sunny skies tomorrow. Daytime highs approaching 87. Mainly sunny skies Sunday with daytime highs approaching 87. 91 Monday. I'm staff meteorologist Laura Lockwood.
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Someone else calling you baby. It is Luke Bryan with the Big 94.5 Country as we launch right back into some big country for y'all to kickstart your weekend. Kenny Chesney, Zach, John King, a few of the stars that await you. As Jordan Davis is here, he's turned his truck around just for you on 94.5 Country.

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Lainey Wilson and her debut, number one. It is Things a Man Ought to Know with Big 94.5. Country's Zach John King coming up in a bit. Get to drinking. Kenny Chesney's here with a song from his new album, Silver Sands Marina. That's coming out on September 25th. Here's Carry On the Big 94.5 Country.

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0: Get to drinking. It's Zach John King with the Big 94.5 Country. Catch him on tour with Thomas Rhett this fall, as Thomas Rhett smart enough to bring Zach John King along tour with him, as that's going to be a major opening act for Thomas and a real fun show. If you want tickets to that show and you don't want to pay for it, well, it's the topic of our winning weekend, which is good news for you. It's a little bit different, though. Instead of going to the website this weekend, you need to go to the zoo tomorrow morning. Bradley J is going to be on hand at the Topeka Zoo, giving you chances to win those Thomas Rhett tickets. Just got to go over there, get signed up, and he will announce the winner and pull it out of the old fishbowl out of at 11 a.m. So if you want to get those Thomas Rhett tickets on this winning weekend, go to the Topeka Zoo tomorrow morning. The first 500 people are going to get free admission, courtesy of Topeka ER and Hospital's 6th anniversary. So come on out, go to the zoo for free tomorrow morning, provided you are one of the first 500 people, and then enter to win Thomas Rhett tickets. And then find out right away at 11 a.m. if you are the winner, with Bradley J at the zoo tomorrow for your winning weekend and Thomas Rhett tickets. Megan Maroney coming at you on the Big 94.5 Country.
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1: 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Kane Brown with Lauren Elena on the Big 94.5 Country. Hey, good afternoon, everybody. I am Britt Z. Happy Friday to y'all. We'll kickstart your weekend with some Luke Combs and Dirks in just a minute. In the meantime, Josh Ross, Hey Now You Look on the Big 94.5 Country.

Lot of leaving left to do. Dirk Bentley for y'all. Big 94.5 Country. Fiesta Topeka Parade going on tomorrow morning. Check it out in downtown Topeka starting at 10:30 in the morning. That is tomorrow morning in downtown Topeka for the Fiesta Topeka Parade. I love a good parade, provided it's not filled with, like, sirens, stuff like that. Here's Luke Combs and BYU.

Pour Me a Drink from Blake Shelton and Post Malone with the Big 94.5 Country. Both of those stars have their respective own drinks. Post Malone's got the Postico Minis, his collaboration with Bud Light. It's like the super tiny Bud Light cans. And Blake Shelton, Smithworks Vodka. That's his alcohol brand. Not a lot of country stars got their own vodka, but that is Blake Shelton's style. Moving on with Riley Green, who also has his own drink. It's called Duck Club Bourbon. Very high proof. In fact, if you drink too much of it, you might be saying stuff like this. Think as you drunk. Riley Green, the Big 94.5 Country.

0: Riley Green would think as you drunk with the big 94.5 country. Well, the music video has just been launched for that as of today. You gotta check it out. The song itself is fun. You can imagine how fun the music video is. Features a guest appearance by his beloved cowboy corgi, Carl. Makes a cameo in there. And also, it shows Riley Green like driving a lawnmower drunk. Little tip of the cap, little nod to George Jones. So, you know, he's referencing Toby Keith. He's referencing George Jones. He's having some fun. He also has a woman cop in there that arrests him. And apparently she's from a band called Just Jane. And Rachel Wiggins is her name. I've never heard of the band Just Jane, but cue the romance rumors, because that is generally how it works with Riley Green. If he's like photographed next to a woman, it's like, ooh, are they dating? Are they going to do a duet? So check it out. Riley Green, new music video is out right now. Sit tight. We got some Ella Langley coming up, Choosing Texas, plus Lainey Wilson and more on the big 94.5 country.
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10: Partly cloudy skies tonight with a slight chance of thunderstorms. Lows level off around 68. Mainly sunny skies tomorrow. Daytime highs approaching 87. Clear skies tomorrow night. Lows around 68. Lots of sunshine and dry Sunday and Monday with highs in the upper 80s. Looking at the long range, 90 Tuesday, 91 Wednesday, and 93 on Thursday. I'm staff meteorologist Laura Lockwood.
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So You Can't with Cody Johnson on the Big 94.5 Country. Well, everybody, I am Britt Z here for a little while longer for Alan Jackson and Carly Pierce. Before too long, if I don't leave, I'll stay. Lainey Wilson's latest is kicking things off for us as we roll on into this Friday night with Phone Keys Wallet on 94.5 Country.

little bitty from the recently retired Alan Jackson with the Big 94.5. Country just wrapped up that massive farewell concert. He wasn't going to go out quiet. He is a legend in its own right. And even though he did step away from performing live due to that degenerative nerve condition that he is suffering from, they made sure to really deck it out. Like, every country star and their dog was there, except for Riley Green's dog, Carl. He was not there. However, Luke Combs, you know, George Strait, Luke Bryan, the list goes on and on. They filmed it. It's going to be airing on TV later on in the year, I believe December, on NBC. And, of course, recorded as well, a straight-up traditional live album will be released later on in the year of that final concert. Looking forward to it. Carly Pearce coming up right after Jelly Roll. Here's Halfway to Hell on 94.5 Country.

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0: Carly Pearce with Riley Green. If I don't leave, I'll stay. That is from Carly's upcoming album, Honest Woman, coming out on August 28th. And that's going to wrap things up for me, folks. I am Britt Z, and I am out of here. Enjoy yourself on your Friday night. And don't forget to check out the zoo tomorrow for the winning weekend. That's the situation this weekend, is the Thomas Rhett tickets. You're not going to the website to get them. You're going to the Topeka Zoo to get them, as Bradley J will be announcing a winner 11 a.m. tomorrow at the zoo. First 500 people at the zoo tomorrow morning going to get in for free as part of Topeka ER and Hospital's 6th anniversary. Big cool thing that they're doing to let everybody in for free for the first 500 people tomorrow. So check it out. If you want Thomas Rhett tickets on this winning weekend, go to the Topeka Zoo tomorrow. Bradley J will be on the air and announcing that winner at 11 a.m. Good night.
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